0: Musical Entertainer, Radio Madiana, Point FR, number one.
1: 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No, I'm not like that. I'm not.

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We've all been wrong a time in our life. And we all make mistakes sometimes of leaving what's good for us. I made that mistake. 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

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But if you can't smile and say yes, please don't cry and say no. Squeeze me a squoze in these fine clothes. I love you so. But if you can't smile and say yes, please don't cry and say no. When I ask for a date, the answer is no. You don't know what you're saying. Don't you know the war's on, everything is rationed. How about that jive? Keep me alive. Baby, let bygones be bygones, 'cause me and a scarce is nylons. And if you can't smile and say yes, please don't cry.